Beautiful day in the Mile High, top of the 6 o'clock. You are tuned into the Afternoon Reverie with Manji. I'm here for about another hour. We still rocking this Tuesday, baby. Got some Wiz Khalifa coming up in the mix, so no worries. Definitely got Behind the Beats a little bit later on. We're going to be talking about the last show of the Wu-Tang Day. I went over the weekend, wanted to share with you. And as always, you can hit us on our lines, baby. 303-893-DROP.

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It's going to be a vibe. We're going to have costume contests, lots of different vendors, lots of information that you need to make, you know, your correct decisions for this midterm. Again, that is the Aurora Central Library, October 24th, 10 to 2 p.m. Sign up for more information at thedrop1047.org. It's say yeah, it's say yeah, it's say yeah.

0: Tune in to the Afternoon Reverie with my dear, what it was ever, the Drop Denver's Urban Alternative. 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I've got Behind the Beats. And tonight, we are talking the last two dates of the Final Chamber Tour with Wu-Tang, Bone Thugs, and Harmony, and more.
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4: 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Tonight on Behind the Beats, we are talking The Final Chamber. Wu-Tang just completed their last two dates of the American leg of the Final Chamber tour, and I don't know, this one's a little bit bittersweet. I absolutely had to fly out to support my brothers and come check out the last two dates. They were in Las Vegas, Nevada on Saturday at the T-Mobile Arena, and Sunday they were at an amphitheater in Phoenix, Arizona, and both cities are still on fire. I feel like we're still in the middle of the summer somewhere, but again, this one was bittersweet. They had Bone Thugs and Harmony, so Busy showed up. All five members were there, so that was super dope to see. We had Havoc that was absolutely there doing his thing. He came out during Raekwon and Ghostface Killah's set. But again, it's just a situation where, you know, it's one of those groups that you literally grew up your entire life with, and then to watch them kind of announce that, the This Is It tour, you know, I'm sure that they'll still continue to

perform. But touring is very grueling. I think people forget the behind the scenes and the amount of people and the amount of money that costs to put something like this together. So there's a reason that when pre-sale tickets and tickets come out, people want to know ahead of time how many people are going to be attending to see if it's even worth coming by the city. But with Wu, always a sold-out show. This weekend was no exception. Amazing crowd, amazing energy, and all the support and love was most definitely felt. So, I don't know. I think they still got one more leg to go. So, if you didn't catch the first round or the second round, I think my brothers might be headed to South America. A little birdie said.

0: Real Affair, Tiana Major. Yo, you had to see me. My head is rocking. I like joints like that. Reminds me of the 90s. Yo, my time is up. I will be back tomorrow. Same time, same place, 2 p.m. for the Afternoon Reverie with Manji. Up next, my girl Indigo Jones. 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Keep us locked.
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What a better way to start off the vibe with Alex Isley in the mix. Period, friend. We are tapped in this Tuesday night. The street lights are on. The sun is set. So the vibes are real. Indigo Jones here on 104.7 The Drop. We still got the girls in the mix. We're going to start it off with some Beyonce and Jay-Z. This is Morning Dew Donk.

Listen, friend. You don't know. You don't even know. I was over here in the studio cutting up just now. I love Move by Tank and Avengers and Lucky Daylight. If you listening, you did your big one. Here's some applause for you right now, okay? But you are rocking with your girl Indigo Jones for The Vibe until midnight tonight on 104.7 The Drop. Happy Tuesday, friend. We got a lot to talk about because it is Taco Tuesday, but not just any regular Taco Tuesday. It's National Taco Day, okay? So we got a lot to talk about. Also, there's a new episode of On Location 2101, and I am giving away two pairs of tickets to go see Doja Cat and Latto this Thursday because they are coming to the Mile High City at the Ball Arena. So stay tuned for your chance to win. Also, real quick, I do want to give a shout out to Autumn and Diane for reaching out to me about Donk. Morning Dude Donk, that is like my song, friend. You have no idea. But stay tuned for The Vibes until midnight tonight because you know we got it all right here at 104.7 The Drop.

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0: Keep your head up. Keep your head up. We need that type of affirmation this Tuesday, friend. But it's not just any regular Tuesday. It's National Taco Tuesday. And I got to tell you about my favorite spots out here in Colorado. Stay tuned for the vibe check.
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6: Happy Taco Tuesday, bestie, but it's not just any regular Taco Tuesday. It's National Taco Day. I'm so excited. My big back too, okay? But here are a couple of spots that I really love here in Colorado that I gotta put you on to, friend. Okay, so my favorite spot, I love this spot. It's called Tacos El Matate. It's off of Chambers in Mississippi. I believe it's Mississippi, but there's a couple locations in Colorado. But my favorite items from there, let me tell you, the tacos de pescado y tacos de camarón. I hope I said that right. But pescado is fish and camarón is shrimp, but it's fried fish and fried shrimp. Ooh la la. Okay. Ooh, I love it. And the carne asada fries, fire. Bussin'. And the agua frescas, fire. Listen, an agua fresca, hate to see me coming, especially like a pepino or a jamaica one. Like, ooh, I'm gonna eat it up. Technically, drink it up because it's juice. Knee slapper. Anyway. So here's another taco spot I really love, Los Dos Patrios, which is really good. There's two locations. There's one in South Denver and one, I believe, in Parker. But their barbacoa queso tacos, fire. Okay, they're basically like quesabirria tacos, but they cook the meat over the course of 3 days. So it really hits. And let me tell you, that meat, bussin'. Bussin'. I love a quesabirria taco. Like, they hate to see me coming. Hate to see me coming. Which leads me to my third place, Pupusas y Tacos, which is off of Hamden. This is a newer spot, I believe. But, of course, they obviously have pupusas and tacos. And pupusas is more of, like, a Salvadorian dish. But they have really great quesabirria tacos. And they also have a quesabirria pupusa, which is bomb. Bomb, let me tell you. But the highlight there, even though it's Taco Tuesday, the soft serve margaritas, friend. I don't even drink like that for real, but like, let me tell you, those are so good. It tastes like ice cream or like a smoothie in a cup with like tahini and chamoy. Nice little razzle dazzle, okay? But those are some of my favorite spots for tacos here in Colorado. But put me on to your spot.

out and text me, friend, 303-893-3767. But I am giving away some tickets for you to go see Doja Cat and Latto on Thursday. So stay tuned in 15 minutes for your chance to win.

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to get a flight, I lost my phone. 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I can't get a flight back to the States. I realize you're the only number I know by heart. 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
1: What's popping? Guess what time it is, friend? 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Because I have your chance to win a pair of tickets to see Doja Cat and Latto at the Ball Arena Thursday night, October 8th, friend. I know that's going to be such a fire show. 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

0: Happy Tuesday, bestie. You know we had to start it off with some new Leon Bridges in the mix. Light the Way on 104.7, the drop coming from his newest album, Happiness Anytime. You are rocking with your girl, Indigo Jones, until midnight tonight. And I think Leon Bridges is a nice segue into the theme of this 8 o'clock hour, friend. I said the theme for this hour is giving that baby been here before. This is really for the old souls. So if you like that traditional R&B sound, artists like Silk Sonic, October London, The Queen, Chaka Khan, and Jasmine Sullivan will definitely do that for you. You will hear all of those artists in this hour. So let's get right into it.
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0: Child, that Jasmine Sullivan song gonna do it for me every single time, friend. 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But Indigo Jones rocking with you until midnight tonight on 104.7 The Drop. I am excited because we have a winner for those lotto tickets. 104.7 The Drop, who am I talking to?
1: Chanel.
0: Hey, Chanel, how you doing?
1: Did I win tickets?
0: Yes, you're caller 10!
1: Okay! Finally made it through.
0: You finally made it through. Congratulations, Chanel. You won two tickets to see Doja Cat and Lotto. I am so happy for you. Congratulations. You're going to have so much fun, friend.
1: Hell yeah. Thank you, Indigo Girl.
0: Absolutely. Let the people know what station hooked you up tonight.
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0: I know that's right. Okay, you ate that up. Ate that up.
1: Thank you, baby.
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0: It's grown over here with the Kim in the mix, period, friend. But I just want to give another shout out to Chynelle for winning those tickets to go see Doja Cat and Latto. I know that's going to be so much fun, but there is another opportunity in 30 minutes, so stay tuned for that. Well, maybe like 20 minutes, but stay tuned for that, friend. But it reminded me of how I lost my car at an Anderson .Paak concert. I'm going to tell you all about it in less than 10 minutes.
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Hey, had to take you back with some Digital Underground and Tupac in the mix. You are rocking with your girl Indigo Jones until midnight tonight, friend. With us having the whole concert experience, it reminded me of how I lost my car at the Anderson .Paak concert. It was kind of

crazy. So he performed his album, which was a masterpiece in its entirety, Malibu, and it celebrated its 10th anniversary this year, actually. And Free Nationals and also the group God was there. So it was a really great show. And this was my first concert at Red Rocks. And one thing I didn't realize was that there were more than one parking lot that is like across the mountain. And so when we went to the lot, we noticed that our car was not there. And I was like, dang, so does this mean we gotta like travel somewhere else? I don't know what I'm doing. You know, I'm just there for the vibes. But we went to another lot and we noticed that our car was still not there. So we followed some other people to a different lot. And so we were walking through the pathways of mountains. Like at this point, we were going on a hike just to find our car. And it was a lot. And also, I got lightheaded from the elevation. I thought I was going to pass out. Okay. And the show ended about an hour ago at this point, or like 30 minutes. I don't know. It ended a long time ago and I was ready to pass out. And we thought everyone was gone. But lo and behold, there was a driver that was taking people to different lots to help them find their car, and he helped us find our car eventually. Okay, but all in all, I learned to always, and I do mean always, pin where I parts, because never again, friend. But in honor of the season of concerts this October, friend, I am giving away a pair of tickets for you to go see Doja Cat and Latto in case you missed the first time. So stay tuned in 15 minutes.

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0: vibing tonight. 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Bestie, it is that time once again for you to have a chance to win a pair of tickets to see Doja Cat and Latto at the Ball Arena this Thursday night, friend. This is one more chance for you. You know what to do. You got to be caller 10 to 303-893-3767 for your chance to win those tickets, friend. Be caller 10 to 303-893-3767. Let's get it.
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0: A part of Rocky Mountain Plus.

Child, the Walmart sisters singing like their rent is due. Hello? I love that. When you singing like your rent's due, I need that. I need that, okay? Top of the 9 o'clock hour, friend. You are tapped into the vibe with your girl, Indigo Jones, until midnight tonight. I really love this 9 o'clock hour. The theme is giving 90s fawn. We love 90s fawn over here. But something about this hour gives the same energy that the music in the 90s really gives, which is very carefree, conscientious, happily in love, and more. So let's get right into it. We got some Eric Bellinger in the mix. This is Only You.

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0: 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It is Tuesday, friend, but I am excited because we have another winner for those Lotto and Doja Cat tickets. 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
1: This is Raquel.
0: Raquel, how you doing?
1: I'm doing really good now, I think.
0: I think you're going to do very well. You want to know why?
1: Why?
0: Because you're calling to.
1: I knew I was going to win. Oh my gosh, thank you so much.
0: Absolutely, girl. Congratulations. I'm so excited for you.
1: Thank you. I'm so excited too. Oh my gosh.
0: Yes. Well, you have officially won 2 tickets to see Doja Cat in Lotto on Thursday.
1: Oh my gosh. Thank you so much.
0: Absolutely. Girl, you deserve it. You're going to have so much fun. Let the people know what station hooked you up tonight.
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0: Hey, thank you for calling in, Raquel. I hope you have so much fun.
1: Thanks, Indigo. Appreciate you.

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0: Denver's own in the mix tonight. That was EME and Iyanla killing it. That was Kolo on 104.7 The Drop. I love to hear Denver's talent in the mix, friend. But speaking of Denver talent, we have a new episode live of On Location 2101. I got more details on who the star is for episode 3.
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If you don't know what On Location 2101 is, that is our newest video series on our YouTube page where we highlight local talent here in the Mile High City. And let me tell you, they are killing it, okay? We started off with episode one, Brian Anye. Episode two was Kayla Marquis. But now episode three is Neptune. And I'm super excited for this artist to be featured because Neptune is my cousin. Fun fact, okay? So I'm really excited, and I know he did his big one, but you get to see a live performance from Neptune. You also get to get some exclusive content from him as well that is really fire, but the full episode is on our website, thedrop1047.org, friend. Get into it.

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0: AZ and Moomoo Fresh in the mix tonight. So high like that. No, she hit, friend. I know you heard that. I know you heard that. The playlist was definitely giving 90s fine this 9 o'clock hour. Low-key, I kind of ate with that. 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

Bounce. Listen, friend, if you've been around, you know I love to hear Genevieve on my airwaves, okay? And Jordan Ward is on that. Love it. Love it, love it, love it. Waiting Room starting us off this 10 o'clock hour. What a lovely way to start off the 10 o'clock hour. You are tapped into the vibe with your girl Indigo Jones until midnight tonight. It's late, friend, so it's all late night thoughts in the mix. We got Chase Shakur. We got Lucky Day, Leon Thomas, Bone Thugs and Harmony, Brent Faiyaz, Gina, super chill, super smooth, okay? But this song that's gonna start us off right now, very, very classic song from Channel Orange, which is a fire album. I need him to drop something soon. This is Frank Ocean, Thinking About You.

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4: Denver's Urban Alternative.

Voodoo Magic by Dave Hollister in the mix tonight, friend. Speaking of voodoo, it is October, which means it is spooky season, friend. And we outside October 24th. More details in 10 minutes because we want you to pull up with us, friend. So don't go anywhere.

0: 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Today is National Taco Day, and I gotta say, tacos are one of my favorite types of food, okay? So you know I'm excited about this, but I have a list of some really good taco places that I really love to go here in Denver, so stay tuned, friend, in case you missed the vibe check.
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4: Happy Taco Tuesday, friend, but it's not just any Taco Tuesday. It is actually National Taco Day, okay? Now, I know the day's about to end because it is 10 at night, but here are some cool places that you can go get tacos from anytime, friend. They're some of my favorites. But Tacos El Matate is number one for me. It is off Chambers and I believe Mississippi. I don't know if I have that right. But they have a couple spots in Colorado in the Aurora, Denver area. But my favorite items from Tacos El Matate is the tacos de pescado y the tacos de camarón. Sorry, I was like, oh, whoa. But pescado is fish and camarón is shrimp. So it's like fried fish and fried shrimp on a taco. Ciao. Fire, bussing. I also love their carne asada fries and the agua frescas. Ooh, don't let me get an agua fresca that is a pepino or jamaica, because that, I'll eat it up. Well, I guess drink it up. Anyway, so another taco spot that is really good is Los Dos Patrios. I really love them. They have two locations, one in South Denver and one in Parker that I know of. But the quesabirria tacos are my favorite. I believe they're called barbacoa queso tacos, but they're so good because they cook the meat over the course of 3 days and it really hits, okay? But yeah, fire, fire, fire. Another spot that's really good, and I believe this is a newer spot, is Pupusa y Tacos. It's off of Hamden. I've talked about this place a few times, but they have obviously pupusas and tacos, but I really love their quesabirria tacos. Like, anytime a menu has quesabirria, like, sign me up, okay? Sign me up. But they also, here's the gag though, they have a quesabirria pupusa, which had me like, what? Yeah, fire. Both were fire. But the highlight for me, the soft serve margaritas. It hit me all at once, I'll tell you that, because I don't even drink like that. But those soft serve margaritas did it for me, and it'll do it for me every time. I gotta go back. Okay, the chamoy, the tajin, nice little razzle dazzle. But put me on to some of your taco spots here in Denver or Aurora, wherever in Colorado. 303-893-3767.

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0: Hey, Gina in the mix tonight. Do you want to be with a star? I gotta say, my intrusive thoughts kick in every single time the beginning of that song when she's like, "Do you want to be with a star?" Oh my gosh, I can't help myself, friend. I don't know what comes over me sometimes, but my intrusive thoughts be winning, and I'm low key not mad at that. Cause low key, I know yours do be too. Okay, we in this together, but. Bestie, this is besides the point. It is Libra season. Beer, beer, beer, beer, beer. Happy birthday to the Libras. Some of my favorite people in my life are Libras. Their birthday's already passed, but it's still Libra season. So if you are a Libra, I got a birthday song in the mix coming up just for you. So stay tuned, friends.
1: Here's what you missed on Sugar Bear and Lamalee.
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1: Are they still around? 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
2: Yeah. Also, that's a lie because they sell stuff far over $5.
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1: I think you can goldfish.
2: They shouldn't be selling goldfish.
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2: Crackers?
1: And I think you can get a whole computer in there for $5. 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

100 with the queen, Ella Mai, in the mix. I want to 47 the drop. She is so beautiful. I just, I love Ella Mai. She is just her, and I love her. Oh, my gosh. But you are in the last hour of The Vibe with your friend Indigo Jones on 104.7 The Drop. I can't believe it, because where does the time be going? But they do say your time be flying when you're having fun. And we are having fun over here, friend. This last hour, the theme is giving new, because there is a lot of new songs in this hour from Isaiah Falls, Victoria Monet, Joyce Rice, Tone Stith, and more, friend. But we do have some Joyce Rice and Masego to start us off. This is Must Be Nice on Denver's Urban Alternative.

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Super smooth, Honey Butter by Isaiah Falls and Mahalia. 104.7 The Drop. I love it, friend. Once again, shout out to our winners for winning those Doja Cat tickets. I hope you have fun to go see Doja Cat and Lotto. Be Lotto. Love to hear it. But if you miss this opportunity, there are more opportunities to win tickets, friend. More details coming up in 10 minutes.

0: I'm broke. I'm hustling and popping no bills. Eyes wide open, watching for them pages, bro. Man, shout out to the homie Hustle. Hustle Over Hope by Hustle James on 104.7 The Drop. He is based out here in Denver doing big things, not just a musical artist, but he really knows how to bring the community together out here. So shout out to the homie for real. But speaking of Denver, we got some new content from some of the talented artists here in the Mile High City. Episode 3 is going crazy. So if you missed it, I got more details before I dip.
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trying to holla at me. Yeah, love TLC. Love TLC. But I also gotta say, I love this new episode of On Location 2101. 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
2: Hey, whoa. Hey, I can't lie, I wanted you the first time that I saw you. 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

0: Well, well, well, friend, it is that time. It is time for me to go. But I had so much fun vibing with you this evening. I don't know why I glitched there for a second. Clearly, it's time for me to go to bed. But I will be back on your radio tomorrow, same time, 7 p.m. to midnight. So tune into the vibe then for hump day. But thank you for vibing with your girl, Indigo Jones, on 104.7 The Drop. Clearly, I got to go home. But I love you down. Have a great rest of your night. Sleep well, drink some water, and be kind to yourself. Bye.
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Remember that when I used to scrap, used to have to rap or slap all them chicks for talking smack. Monica will still snap, kick down those until my heels crack. Now I'm making racks while they rapping on my old track. So gone, y'all the type of chicks I keep my eyes on. Hey girl, get your own man, leave mine alone. Mrs. Brown don't make me have to bring the meat back. I snatch off your edges, make you wonder where your weeds at. Believe that, I'm the M-O-N-I-C-A, freestyling one take. I represent

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twin. 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

Itty bitty, just a numerologist. 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

0: 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That is Lamali.
1: Hello.
0: I'm Sugar Bear. What? Damn.
1: What?
0: Hello. You said it like you and like I'm annoying you.
1: You received it in that way.
0: Oh, I received it. I don't know why you do this, why you hurt yourself like this.
1: Yeah. That sounds like my baby daddy.
0: That's what I said. That's why I said it. I don't know why you do this to yourself. You ever had somebody tell you that? Why you making you think you crazy?
1: When they're the one texting other women.
0: Did you feel like weird when you or were you like, did you just say that to me? Or were you like, what did you do? How did you respond to that? You don't even remember, probably.
1: No, I mean, I clocked it, but it's like.
0: You did clock.
1: Okay.
0: Good. That's good. You said clocking. Okay. Go ahead.
1: Listen, I got a Gen Alpha at
0: yes,
1: home.
0: You
1: okay?
0: Yes, you do. So I know you know all the slang, right? Good morning, y'all. Happy Wednesday. Happy hump day. Let's get through the day together with good music, good vibes, and some information. What's up?
1: Yeah. What happens when a Waymo crashes into you?
0: Oh yeah, who gets the check?
1: Who gets the ticket?
0: Who gets the ticket? Who gets the check?
1: Yeah, all of that.
0: Okay, show fellas in. News you can use coming up. Good morning.

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0: time for the news you can use with Lamali on 104.7 The Trot.
1: So, Waymo, the rollout has been mostly smooth, I think, but there have been some issues, okay? So, They opened up to the public September 1st. Since then, one has wandered into a farmer's market, another entered a construction zone, and another was involved in a collision. But when they violate traffic laws, local police say they have no way to give them citations. Waymos are designed to pull over for police and other emergency vehicles, but once they're stopped, no one's behind the wheel to receive the ticket, right? Moving violations are served to drivers, though parking, they can get parking tickets. I still don't know who gets that ticket, but, you know, whatever. Anyways, that's going to change. Maybe will change soon. Lawmakers are working on it to consider new regulations on autonomous vehicles next year. State Representative Jenny Wilford plans to lead a bill creating a specific licensure category for self-driving taxis that will make it easier to ticket them. Specific details are being worked out, but it does sound like a pretty important law.
2: Yeah, I think they have to do some digging to see what makes sense here, right. You know, and how to do it. Yeah, that'll be interesting.
1: Well, good news if you've been watching A Different World on Netflix. They announced 8 days after its season opened, they're already going for a second one.
2: Oh, nice. People are receiving it pretty well.
1: Yes. It's a really fast turnaround for Netflix, which usually takes several weeks to steady viewership. But A Different World made it easy. It debuted number 4 in the world.
2: Oh, wow.
1: Yeah, and it's being received well all over the world, not just here in the United States. Netflix has not announced a release date for season 2 just yet, but they have confirmed that it will happen.
2: What's cool is there's a whole generation of people, excuse me, who never watched the original, so they're being exposed in a new way of HBCUs and the life and all of that, which is really cool.
1: Yeah, so that's news you can use with Sugar Ray and Lamali on 104.7 The Drop.

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I guess I'm doing what I want. Hope you doing what you want. But what you want?

0: 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Okay, so this might be a controversial topic. I don't know.
1: Uh-oh, okay.
0: It's about AI. I was perusing the internet.
1: As you do.
0: As I do. And there's this YouTube channel. This kind of ties into something else you were talking about, mm-hmm. how we're losing cultural recipes.
1: Yes, right? I remember that, yes.
0: So there's a YouTube channel that is very popular. It gets millions of views for its, quote, black family recipes. Okay. But it's AI generated.
1: Okay.
0: So I don't know that the recipes aren't real, but the people in the videos are not real. Like, it's all AI video, 100% AI content.
1: And it's popular?
0: Very popular. Is that unethical?
1: I don't know if that's the right word, but...
0: Because I don't want to say, is it, like racist? I don't know. But it's some form of, like, especially if
1: appropriation?
0: Right. Or, like, yeah, like, cultural... Because, okay, this is happening in a lot of, like, segments of culture, I guess, right?
1: Yeah.
0: Where I saw this video of a guy. It's like, the character is AI. He's really weird looking, this big, tall white guy in a suit with, like, a triangle haircut. I don't know. But he's a dancer, the AI character. And it was like move for move, the dance of a very popular black performer.
1: Okay.
0: He basically stole the dance.
1: Yeah.
0: And it got more popular than the original video.
1: That happens a lot.
0: Yeah.
1: So when it comes to recipes, I'd have to look at the page. Is it saying, hey, this is my grandma's, you know, sweet potato pie recipe, and she used to make this when I was 8 years old? You know, is it like storytelling or... You know, I'm curious how it's presented.
0: Yeah, we'd have to watch it.
1: Yeah, we have to watch it to see. But can AI culturally appropriate, you know, cultures?
0: I mean, I think it depends on, like, is the creator of the same part of the same culture that they're depicting, right? If they're not, then because what they're saying about this YouTube channel is that it says, quote, it's the completion of a colonial project where you actually get to mine the black body without dealing with any black bodies.
1: Ooh, that's what somebody, how somebody
0: that's a
1: framed
0: who's
1: it.
0: Saying it.
1: I see. Yeah, that's one way of looking at it for sure. Like, there's a lot of black grandmas or, you know, people that could do a YouTube channel and give you those recipes or give you their recipes just the same. In fact, I'm sure they're even out there.
0: And make the money for it, which
1: and
0: is the other
1: thing.
0: And
1: that's the part. I think that this is a shortcut for people to make money.
0: Yeah.
1: And without dealing with the actual real people and setting up equipment. That is what AI is doing.
0: Yeah.
1: So, I mean, I guess, I don't know. That's the question. Y'all okay with that? You know, making money, doing a video. How would you feel if it was doing Mexican food?
0: Well, it's the same way I feel about non-Latinos just as actual real people making money off of our cultural recipes, right? Like, if it was, like, somebody who's not Latino putting up a YouTube channel making all of this content about Mexican food,
1: yeah,
0: that would feel gross, too. So AI is still gross to me.
1: That's an interesting topic. Okay, I'm going to look at this this page and see. We might have to talk about this a little bit more. That's a good topic. Thanks for bringing that up.
0: You're welcome.
1: 303-893-DROP is Sugar Bear Lamali.

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We do what we do and we do what we live. I love this way cause I got it as a kid. With so much to give from it, I never hid. The love that I wrote on the mirror, it got smeared. My friends say it was a change for the better, but I say, girl, you changed my forever. Relationships, they could be as strange as the weather.

0: Isaiah Rashad right there. MOM, if you don't know, our very own Indigo Jones sat down with him. Incredible video. There's a clip posted on our Instagram right now at the Drop 303.
1: Yeah, and you can see the whole thing on our website, thedrop1047.org.
0: Okay, so we were talking about this appropriation, if you will, of like soul food and the history of it and AI generating this very popular page on YouTube and how it's being received. We're going to continue this conversation a little bit later because I think we this can be really deep.
1: Yeah, there's a lot to say. And like I said, it's happening in a lot of industries. So if you have things you would like to contribute, go ahead and text us 303-893-DROP.
0: There you go. 303-893-3767. Sugar Bear and Lamali.
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0: Hey, yo, October London, Silent Treatment. Good song right there. 104.7 The Drive. We're Denver's Urban Alternative. Sugar Bear, Lamali. What's up, Lamali? You good?
1: Well, I overslept by an hour and a half this morning. Whoops.
0: How'd you do that?
1: I don't know.
0: What's an hour and a half? You get up like extra too early. You know that, right?
1: And how am I still always late? And I've been so good at nary a dilly nor a dally, and I'm still, I can't. Time is against me.
0: You really think you're not dilly
1: or
0: dally?
1: I'm not.
0: No, you're not. I mean, you probably are, and you think you're not. Do you play music in the morning?
1: No.
0: Okay.
1: No.
0: You got the TV on or anything?
1: No.
0: Are you scrolling on your phone?
1: No.
0: A little bit?
1: No.
0: Okay. You're doing some exercise.
1: No, I couldn't today.
0: You know, that's a dilly. That's a dally.
1: That's not
0: least.
1: A dilly nor a dally. That is important.
0: Are you cooking breakfast?
1: Yeah, I think that's what messed me up.
0: That's what's messing you up. So where the frozen burritos? This is where convenience comes into place.
1: Right. But then my child is like, I don't like that. I remember I had to give them to you because he wouldn't eat them.
0: Yeah. Well, then find something else. Do something else. What about some cereal?
1: Feed him a knuckle sandwich.
0: Does he eat cereal?
1: No.
0: Your kid don't eat cereal?
1: No, not really.
0: Oh, you didn't expose him to no sugar.
1: Y'all
0: That's got,
1: true.
0: Y'all got
1: yeah. Yeah. I didn't give him sugar for the first year of his life.
0: Y'all need a coach in the house. Somebody to be like, nope, don't make the breakfast. Nope, go there.
1: Foul on the plate.
0: Yep, go this way. Good morning, y'all.
1: I would like that.
0: Coach.
1: I'm taking an application.
0: A house coach. Yeah. Maybe we should start a business.
1: Okay.
0: Okay, let's go into some news and information. What's going on?
1: Oh, if you're a thrifter, I've got great news for you.
0: In general or here in the city?
1: Here in Denver.
0: Okay, cool. Can't wait to hear about it. News you could use.

0: shade. 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
1: From Barnum to Park Hill.
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1: As we know, we've already discussed a little bit, on Friday, September 25th, 2 years of construction work was completed along the stretch of Colfax between Broadway and Colorado. The BRAT.
2: Yeah.
1: With the new bus lanes that it made possible started running the next Sunday. Well, now restaurants and bars within the project borders, who had been calling the project a nightmare, because a lot of places lost a lot of business,
2: right?
1: Because folks were traveling on Colfax less or just generally having a harder time accessing businesses. But now that the construction is basically over on that stretch, places like Pete's Kitchen are feeling relief and a sense of optimism. So, you know, if you got some time on an upcoming Saturday, just, you know,
2: go over that way.
1: On down to Colfax.
2: Yeah, it's still parking sucks over there.
1: But it is free now.
2: Well, that's
1: supposedly
2: good. Yeah, okay.
1: All right. Speaking of not free, I don't know. Anyways, ARC Thrift Stores opened its first ever outlet.
2: This week.
1: A couple days ago. It matters because this is like a huge deal if you're into thrifting, or if you haven't, it's a great place to start. Rather than a typical ARC where you're like searching through racks and looking through things on shelves, you're actually just digging in plastic bins, right? And you pay by the pound, so you could get some real treasures for next to nothing.
2: Oh, wow.
1: This is at ARC's Hooker Street location, which is just off Federal and Alameda.
2: I think I've been to that
1: one.
2: It's
1: right by my house.
2: Yeah. Oh, that one.
1: Yeah.
2: Yeah, where the little cow is across the street.
1: Yeah, the cow.
2: With the slice.
1: The cow with the slice.
2: You know what I'm talking about, don't
1: you? The one I tattooed, yes.
2: Yes. Okay.
1: Yeah, so there you go.
2: All right.
1: That's news you can use with Sugar Bear and the Molly on 104.7 The Drop.

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0: That's one of Molly's favorite songs right there.
1: Damn.
0: She loved that. Good morning, y'all. Sugar Bear Lamali, Denver's Urban Alternative 104.7 to drop. A little bit earlier this morning, 6:30 a.m., we had a conversation about, I guess you could call it AI appropriation, right?
1: Yeah.
0: Because you told me about, tell the people what set it up for us.
1: Okay, so it started because I saw this article about a YouTube channel, which is now, it's been taken off. I think because they got a bunch of
0: blowback,
1: right?
0: I see.
1: Is that the right word? Anyways, so it's a YouTube channel that got millions of views for its like black family recipes, right? Mm-hmm. But everything is AI. The videos are AI. The narrator is an AI voice. I'm not sure if the recipes themselves are AI generated, right? Like they're not even real family recipes.
0: Recipes in history, from what I could see.
1: Yes.
0: It was like how this started because X, Y, Z. Okay. And so you showed it to me. I thought it was interesting because there's a lot of information there, meaning if you didn't know about, you know, some of these things, how they started or where they came from, the roots of it, the you know, region or whatever it is. I thought it was interesting. You can learn something. That's kind of cool.
1: Can you, though? I mean, like, that's the question, because AI is known to just, like, make stuff up or pull from whatever source. It doesn't necessarily mean it's true. So if they're I don't know how they're researching these topics.
0: Where's
1: but if they're just from? If it's just coming from AI, is that even real? Are we even really learning real history?
0: And then it goes into other aspects of promotional things, items, things that
1: right,
0: we consume.
1: Selling stuff
0: mm-hmm. because AI is putting this together. Is that out of bounds? Is that AI appropriation? Is there such a thing?
1: Yeah.
0: Appropriation is real, first of all.
1: For sure.
0: But AI getting involved is like, okay, I don't know if you're a fan of AI or if you, you know, use it or utilize it. And I use that word lightly, utilize is the operative word there. What do you think? How, I mean, can you, is it okay, I guess?
1: I don't know. It's an interesting conversation that I think we'll have to tackle at some point, because AI is only going to become more like folded into our daily lives,
0: 1,000,000%.
1: And we have to, one, figure out what is actually AI. Is this real? But also, like, when you think about this, something like this, or any kind of creativity that comes from particularly black folks, but any culture, right? Who's making the money when it's an AI thing? Like, who's behind it?
0: Right. Because on the page that you're speaking of, the YouTube page that you think, like you said, has been shut down, then all the views of this, because it's been very popular, they're generating
1: they're making money
0: revenue. On the flip side of that, because I follow there's a black creator that posts a video that utilizes AI to give you history about, it's like black history moments. Mm-hmm. And it creates this video, and it's fascinating to watch because you're like, oh, that's how that happened, this, that, and the other. I'm interested in those. I love mm-hmm. those. Because it's our culture, number one. And again, I'm learning something.
1: Yeah.
0: You know, I don't know if they're making money from it, but even if they were, if it was a black creator as opposed to not, is there a difference?
1: I think so. Setting aside the issues with AI, like environmentally and socially, right? I think if you're using it to tell your story, I don't see a problem with that.
0: To tell your story, yes.
1: But if you're using it to tell somebody else's story and then also make money off that, whether it's because you're selling something or you're hoping for views, I think that's gross.
0: Yeah. TikTok dances, the whole nine. There's a lot out there. How you feel about this? Maybe you have an opinion. If not, no worries. Then we'll move right along. But 303-893-3767. This is a real thing. AI is not going anywhere. It's a part of our, you know, culture in a lot of ways. But when it comes to appropriation, what's okay and what's not?
1: Right.
0: To your opinion, you say what? 303-893-DROP. Sugar Bear Lamali.

0: 104.7 The Drive. Good morning.
1: Sugar Bear, what's up? Good morning, brother.
0: What's up? Who's this?
1: This Big Little Baby. Don't forget the baby. How you doing this morning?
0: Don't forget the baby. What's happening, right, man? Okay, so we talk about appropriation, you know, AI, this, that, and the other, making money off of, you know, culture. What you think about it?
1: Amen. And yes, sir, I feel the same way, kind of like Motown did, man. I feel like if you can't write the song and sing the song, you should perform the song, because people feel like you're sharing something with them personally, and that's how they fall in love with you. So, yeah, I definitely think it should be appropriated, brother.
2: That's interesting. I hadn't thought about the, like, the personal connection.
0: Yeah, yeah, for sure. And music is a part of this, you know.
2: Oh, for sure.
0: This world and this orbit right now, too, because people are a little mad about, you know, creating music. You didn't sing it, you didn't write it, but AI singing it don't make sense.
1: Exactly. Billy Vanilli, baby.
2: But worse, because it's not even real people.
0: Yeah.
1: Yes.
0: Okay. Right on, man. We appreciate your input on this. Thank you for that, for calling, for real.
1: Yes, sir. Thank you for putting me on, man.
0: No doubt. Have a good day.
1: Love.
0: All right, Lamali. I mean, ultimately, what is it going to be? I think, like you said, we can't escape it. It's going to be here.
2: And you can't even really stop. I don't know how you stop this from happening.
0: Correct.
2: Other than just not paying it on mind.
0: I guess, you know, to be active or proactive and, you know, not supporting, I guess.
2: Yeah.
0: I don't know. If you, you know, if you
2: calling
0: feel like
2: it
0: it's
2: out.
0: Being appropriate, yeah, calling it out. If you have a platform, you could do so or whatever. Because, I mean, these are opinions. Some are fact-based, but some are just, you know, how you feel about it. And there's nothing wrong with that.
2: Yeah.
0: All right, we'll get to the 8 o'clock mix block. That's on the way, so we'll have some fun on this Wednesday. Don't move. It's Sugar Bear Lamali.
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3: 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Smile and laugh. 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Yeah, there you go. 8 o'clock, Mix Block. Let's go.

0: 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Sugar Bear Lamali reminding you the midterm mayhem monster mash is coming up.
1: That is October 24th. 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Us and Warm Cookies of the Revolution helping you get out the vote.
0: Yeah, it's pretty cool. 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So join us for that right now. Join us for this. What Hello. We call this, Lamali?
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0: 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We ain't heard this one in
1: a minute. It's been a minute.
0: Shout out Club Nouveau, man. Lean on me. There's a message in this one, right?
1: You know.
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0: Shout out to anybody who's ever got flued out. Lucky Day Leon. It's called Fly You Out from his new album on the way called Aloud. You ever been flued out?
1: We're not talking about that.
0: Nobody never flew me out. Mm-hmm. I would love for somebody to fly me out. Fly me to the wherever you want to go. Where are we going? North Carolina. Fly me out. I'm good. Wherever it is. I don't care.
1: Okay.
0: Just fly me out. Do women do that?
1: Oh, yeah.
0: Who you know?
1: I'm just saying, all you got to do is go to Cherry Creek.
0: Oh, for real?
1: Get you a little banger.
0: I want to get you a little rawr. Shout out to anybody been flued out. We have no judgment here.
1: Tell us where and who was it and are they still single?
0: Yeah.
1: Because
0: Lamali.
1: We like getting flued out.
0: Yeah, let us know. We do? Some people do, yeah.
1: I do.
0: Okay. Anyway, good morning, y'all. It's 904 in the Capital City, October 7th, Wednesday. Lamali has some news for us.
1: If you got a couple $1 million, you might be able to name a stadium. I'm not going to tell you which one right now.
0: Okay,
1: I don't want to say it because it's going to get me in trouble.
0: Is it for real? Is it? Look at you doing your sports, though.
1: Oh.
0: Look at this. All right, news you can use coming up. Here's what I do know. You ain't never been a skate town.
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1: The Colorado Rapids soccer team is thinking about changing the name of their stadium. That's right, Dick's Sporting Goods Park in Commerce City may get a new name. So they've had a 20-year contract with Dick's Sporting Goods, which is coming to an end this year. So they are on the hunt for a new named sponsor. So it's not so much like community tell us what we should name this.
2: It's just a time expired.
1: They're looking for someone to buy naming rights. 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It really, you cannot get worse than Dick's Park. So I just think we should do it.
2: It's
1: Dick's Sporting Goods Park.
2: You're missing the Sporting Goods.
1: It doesn't help.
2: I'm just saying.
1: But while we're on the topic of soccer, Lionel Messi played his final game for the Argentina national team last night, bidding farewell to international soccer after 21 years, 125 goals, and a World Cup championship. Mm. The Argentine Soccer Federation turned the exhibition game into a national farewell, billed as The Last Tango, of course. And a drone display honored Messi at the end of the match.
2: Congrats to him, man. They call him the GOAT, so.
1: Yes. Okay. And finally, Freddie Jackson, most known for his songs You Are My Lady and Rock Me Tonight, passed away late Monday night at the age of 69. A cause of death was not immediately disclosed, though Jackson did say himself in 2024 that he'd been diagnosed with kidney disease, calling it a challenging journey, which he had chosen to face with openness and resilience. Information about memorial arrangements and plans to celebrate his legacy is expected in the coming days.
2: Man, rest in peace to a legend, man. We lost one. That's a huge loss. So, yeah, rest in peace.
1: That's news you can use with Sugar Bear and the Molly on 104.7 The Drop.

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0: Yes, indeed. 104.7 The Drop, Sugar Bear Lamali. We've been telling you about On Location 2101 since the first episode with Breon Anye, and here we are at episode 3 already.
1: And they just keep, like, exploding on each other. That sounds really weird.
0: This has happened twice now. When it comes, it just comes to her mouth and lips. And she...
1: What I mean is...
0: This hilarious.
1: They're just, because they're all so amazing, but it's like, bam, Breon Anye was amazing. Bam, Kayla Murky was amazing. And then now it's bam, Neptune.
0: That's right. Neptune is our artist number 3, episode 3. Neptune with a 3 as the E, by the way. Get it right.
1: Oh, 3 and 3. Look at that.
0: Yeah, man. He gave some so much face and performance and so much. It was great.
1: No, he's such an incredible performer. And what's so great, when you go to our YouTube and you search up The Drop 104.7, you will see this episode and all the episodes as, you know, up till now.
0: Yep.
1: But you'll get his performance, which is magnetic. You can't take your eyes away. And then you get to hear his, just like how his brain works. Yeah. Like, he's so fascinating because his music, you can't really put it into a box. I think almost anybody who likes any type of music will find something here.
0: Yes.
1: That they can relate to, that catches their ear.
0: Very true. Yeah, and his new song called Rock Gut is the one that you'll be hearing periodically throughout the day. So make sure you listen and check for that. But I do want to add that we went deep in this
1: really
0: conversation.
1: Deep,
0: yeah, about some real life stuff, which is really cool. That's the purpose of this, mm-hmm. other than getting to show the artistry off, just to get into their lives and how they think a little bit. And then, like, some real life stuff. And that was one that was memorable, as you said, when we sat down and talked with Neptune. So you got to check that out.
1: Really, you do.
0: Yes.
1: Do yourself the favor.
0: Go to thedrop1047.org. You did a wonderful write-up there as well. So go check that out and the videos. And there's some photos, the whole nine. Just consume it, okay? And we're talking about On Location 2101, thedrop1047.org. Go now.

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1: Playing up here, getting the dang by God, I'm out.

0: 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Denver's Urban Alternative, only station playing that. Shout out Siege Monstrosity. Shout out Chop. What's up, Broy? That's a Sugar Bear Lamali.
1: What's a Broy?
0: See? I didn't mess you. I didn't tease you when you said
1: you did.
0: Explode. Yeah,
1: you did. Okay. You specifically did.
0: You did. You're right. I did.
1: See how you guess like me,
0: bro and boy. That's bro and boy.
1: Bro, what up, bro?
0: Leave me alone, Lamali. Do you have a tip or not?
1: I do. Recently discovered. So Sugar Bear got me a rice cooker for my birthday.
0: I did.
1: Never used one in my life.
0: Which is insane.
1: No, it's not. You cook it the regular way. And I've never had a problem.
0: The regular way. No, it's ridiculous. Anyway, rice cooker saves you time in any event.
1: I guess. Anyways, I'd never used them before. So my rice kept sticking to the bottom and I couldn't figure out how to make it stop. So if you also find yourself having the same problem, because it seems like a ton of people on the internet have this issue, listen to this woman tell you what to do.
0: You found out.
1: Yeah, I figured it out and it's perfect and it tasted so good. Just a little pat of butter, just a little bit. Well, first of all, wash your rice, like really, really wash it. More than one more time than you think you're good, do it one more time.
0: You're a rice queen now.
1: Yeah, I am. Now, and then a little pat of butter. And then as soon as the thing is done, unplug it and take the bowl out. But keep the lid on because the steam gets the rice from the bottom.
0: I told you that.
1: You told me the last part and you didn't tell me to take it out. So, there you go.
0: So bam. That's your tip?
1: I didn't know
0: you
1: it.
0: You should get that to yourself. You need it, you know. I'm glad you learned that. Good for you.
1: You didn't know about the butter.
0: I'm glad you like it. Yeah, I put bouillon in mine. What you know about that? spell bouillon.
1: B-O.
0: All right. We love y'all. We really do. DJ Bella Scratch is up next. Miss Rice over here is going to go on about her day.
1: Arroz.
0: Yes, Miss Arroz. Pardon. All right, we love you. Peace.
1: Bye.
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0: Elon Musk, his massive AI operation has Memphis asking a serious question. 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
1: Mm-hmm.
0: A data center vote just sent to City Hall has City Hall in shambles. Okay, coming up, why residents are fighting back and why this battle, it's bigger than Elon Musk. It's on the way on 104.7 The Drop.

Tyrese Gibson wants an arrest warrant for his ex-wife, Samantha Lee, over their ongoing custody battle. He claims that Samantha deliberately violated a parenting plan they'd agreed to just 1 month earlier, taking their daughter out of state and not facilitating his visitation. Well, coming up in just a couple of minutes, Samantha says there's a big piece of that story missing, and I'll tell you all about it in 10 minutes on 104.7 The Drive.

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0: Memphis is debating a one-year pause on new data centers amid concerns surrounding Elon Musk's xAI facilities. Now, after the vote was delayed, protesters chanted, "This is our city." Police moved in and a fight broke out in the lobby. The meeting was adjourned. Let's just say that, okay? Because once people believe decisions affecting their lives are happening without them involved, distrust makes everything combustible. Flame on, baby. Flame on. You know, but there are reasons for this. You know, they always want to go build factories that destroy the ecosystem, destroy the air, destroy the water, take away resources in disenfranchised communities and in minority communities. And people are just not having it. Okay. People are not having it. Coming up underneath all that chaos, what's the real issue? You know, the issue seems to be what these facilities could cost the community at the root and why they want to build those facilities there. They don't ever want to build those facilities in wealthy communities, largely devoid of minorities and disenfranchised peoples. Yeah, we're going to get into that next on 104.7 The Drop.
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I'm DJ Bella Scratch, your conductor. And Memphis residents are pushing back as leaders consider temporarily stopping new data centers, with Elon Musk's XAI facilities fueling the whole debate. Now, residents have raised concerns about power, water, air quality, noise, and surrounding communities. So is innovation still progress if locals carry the burden? Just so people can make cake cat videos. Yeah, technology, it's futuristic. It's so cool. I really enjoy AI. I'm not going to sit here and act like I don't. But accountability is still old school, you know, because who benefits versus who pays versus who gets a voice? I'm going to wrap this up next. Atlanta's playing. Keep it locked to 104.7 The Drop.

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0: So if you're just now tuning in, citizens in Memphis are so mad because of data centers moving into their community, okay? It's always in the minority communities, always in Black communities, always in disenfranchised communities where they want to go build these things that are toxic to the people. We have a local area here in Colorado where there's a lot of factories and things like that, and there have been multiple lawsuits over the years over people getting cancer, over the environment being ruined in that area, the water quality being ruined, the air quality, the noise, the smells. Yeah, I'm not going to point out the community, but if you know, you know. Well, Memphis wanted a decision. They got shut down. The data center moratorium vote is now set for October 20th, but this raises some bigger questions as well. Like, when somebody else's progress comes at your expense, how much sacrifice should you make? That discussion next on our Full Steam Ahead on 104.7 The Drop.
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You know, progress should not require one person to continuously lose so that somebody else can win. Everybody loves progress until the bill lands in their lap, until their water is damaged and their land and their air and their food and their resources are damaged. Then they want to have a discussion about it. Case in point, I'm just going to have to say that I lived on the East Side for years. And before the East Side became a super highly gentrified community, there was lead found in the pipes. But that didn't get fixed until the dynamics, the diversity in the neighborhood changed. And I always find that disheartening, and I find it to be odd. I was getting sick. I couldn't even figure out why I was getting sick. Come to find out, I get a Brita purifier in the mail. And I'm like, how? These are so expensive. Why is the city sending me this? So I get curious. I go look it up. Yeah. Lead in the pipes on the East Side. Nobody cared to look at that before when it was mostly minorities that lived over there. And, you know, I can't help but see the parallel in that. Well, we're going to check whether sacrifice is being shared, and we'll talk about that next. Keep it locked to 104.7.

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versus progress comes at your expense. Pay attention to who consistently benefits versus who adjusts, who pays, who waits, who cleans up afterwards, or who's sick. Who's sick? If it's always you or it's always your community, well, that's not shared sacrifice. That's a pattern that we need to address and we need to unpack. You know, there's one question worth asking before agreeing to yet another sacrifice. And another thing before we move on to our next break. Don't judge an arrangement by what everybody gains. Examine how the costs are distributed, because if it's disproportionate or it only affects one certain type of community or one certain type of demographic, then Lucy, you've got some splaining to do. We're talking about it today on 104.7 The Drive.

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0: progress keeps requiring your sacrifice, your community sacrifice, your demographics sacrifice. Now, before we're going to say yes, we will be asking, how long will you need this from me? 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Coming up next, your yes needs more questions attached to it. We're going to ask all the questions. 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

We're talking about stopping conflict with your ex before everybody becomes collateral damage. That's what's going on in our full steam ahead today. You know, you never want to use your child to collect information. So, who was at the house last night? You don't want to do that, okay? And also, you don't want to use a child to carry messages or to hear adult accusations and eavesdrop. These are all bad things. We don't want to get the children involved. And you will be astounded. You will be so surprised and shocked by how many adults get the kids involved, not even considering how that traumatizes a child and how that's going to affect them later on in life. Well, make sure that we are giving our children permission to love both parents without proving loyalty. Okay, because whatever happens between two adults does not become the child's emotional baggage to deal with. And that's just a fact. We all got to be grown-ups around here. 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

0: When fighting your ex starts costing everybody around you, it's important to change the way you fight. 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Or as my aunt used to say, get out of my mouth, you nosy. Go play with the other kids. Ain't nobody talking to you. Does that sound familiar? Oh my gosh, that's such an auntie thing to say. 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

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We've been hurt, been down before. When our pride was low, looking at the world like, where do we go? And we hate po-po, when they kill us dead in the street for sure. I'm at the preacher's door, my knees getting weak.

0: That's it for your Off the Rails Lunchtime Mix. I had such a good time with you. Coming up in the next hour, we will be shining, styling, and profiling in the Mile High City and just talking about everything that is going on that you have to look forward to. There's a lot of opportunities out here for the kiddos, especially right now, and I can't wait to let you know what's going on. Stick around. 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I'm DJ Bella Scratch, and we've got more on the way.
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Welcome to the Afternoon Referee with Manji here, 104.7 The Drop Devil's Arbor Alternative. It is Woo Wednesday, baby. I definitely got some giveaways. We've got lots to talk about. Tons of dope things happening in the city this week. As always, you can hit me on the lines, 303-893-DROP. In the next couple of minutes, I'll tell you what we got coming up.

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All right, you're rocking with Monty Reverie here on 104.7 The Drop, Denver's Urban Alternative. As I look at the weather forecast for this week, I can't help but feel like we are starting the summer all over. When I'm talking about 80s the entire week, yo, Denver, you better get outside, do some leaf peeping. I don't know, hit one of these farms or the corn mazes because the weather is immaculate this week. We've got our Midterm Mayhem Monster Mash coming up in Aurora at the Central Library Saturday, October 24th. So hopefully the weather will hold up pretty decent all the way through the month. Next week, lots of rain, though. So if you are planning on doing any outdoor activities, this would be the week to do it. We've got the Colorado Rapids and San Jose playing at the Dick's Sporting Goods Park. So excellent weather for any outdoor sporting events. The Avalanche are playing. The Nuggets got a preseason game. So the city is on fire this week. No need to stay indoors. But keep me locked a little bit later on. I've got What's the 411 full details of everything I thought was dope coming up this week in the Mile High. Of course, I got some tickets to give away. We've got Doja Cat and Lotto in the city this week. So much going on at Denver. No excuses. Go outside, baby, and enjoy the sun.

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5: 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Busy week at the Mile High. We've got Doja Cat and Latto hitting Ball Arena this Thursday, 8th of October. So definitely get your fits ready. Get there early. And lots of kiddos will be out there. So please, please, please watch for the children. We've got the Heritage Harvest happening this Saturday, October 10th from 2 to 6 p.m. at Larimer Square. That's 1430 Larimer. We're going to be celebrating the fall with pumpkins, picture-perfect fall photo ops, seasonal bites, cider, live bluegrass, author talks, and workshops, vendors, and more. This is open to the public, again, 2 to 6 p.m. Larimer Square. Lots of sporting events this week. Colorado Rapids versus the San Jose Earthquake Saturday, October 10th at Dick's Sporting Goods Park. It's going to be good weather this week, so get outside. We got the Avalanche versus Toronto Maple Leafs this Saturday, October 10th at 5 p.m. And the Nuggets versus Chicago Bulls during their preseason game this Sunday, October 11th, 7 p.m. The Broncos are away this week. They're traveling to California to face the Los Angeles Chargers, tipping off at 2 p.m., but there will be a watch party at Empower Field happening Sunday from 1 to 5 at Gate 4. Again, open to the public. You'll be able to meet Miles, the mascot, the Denver Bronco cheerleaders, the Broncos alumni, and more. Must have a ticket, so reserve your free ticket at their websites. Last but not least, we got the Midterm Mayhem Monster Mash Saturday, October 24th. This is open to the public. We're going to be at the Aurora Central Library from 10 to 2 p.m. The whole squad will be present. You can get more information at our website, thedrop1047.org. Definitely get outside and enjoy some leaf peeping, because that will be over here soon. Sooner than later, and the weather, it feels like summer outside. So, devil, get out and be safe and enjoy the week.

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0: Top of the 3 o'clock here, 104.7 The Drop, Devil's Urban Alternative. You are tuned in to the Afternoon Reverie with Manji. This hour I've got today a hip-hop and R&B history. Boy, it's a popping one. I've got some tickets to give away a little bit later on to catch Highly Suspect and Yellow Wolf, so listen in to those. And as always, lines alive, baby. 303-893-DROP.
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You're tuned into the Afternoon Reverie with Mind Your Ear 104.7, the Drop Them Bizarre and Alternative. Over the weekend, I saw something that made me do a double take, baby, right? So I was a big fan of Amaree when she dropped One Thing. What is that, back in the late, I'd say early 2000s. My girl had that joint. I'll never forget the video, the dance, always a vibe. I wish she would have did more things. And then over the weekend, I thought I heard something that sounded very similar. So apparently, Amaree has recently teamed up with a Philadelphia rapper named Too Rare and has newly re-imaged her version of 2005's One Thing. Now it's called Bust Down. I absolutely loved it, you know what, because it wasn't just somebody taking the song and changing it and remixing it as we see so often. It was actually her on that joint redoing it, and my girl blows just as much then as she does now. Her voice has not missed a step. If you have not heard it, definitely check out Buzz Down One Thing. But for now, I think I'm going to get the OG original in the mix. You are tuned into the Afternoon Reverie with Manji here on 104.7, the Drop Devil's Urban Alternative.

0: Don't touch that dial. 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In 10 minutes, I've got Today in Hip Hop and R&B History. It's a pretty full day, so definitely keep me locked.
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history for the 7th of October. On this day in 2017, Cardi B's breakout hit Bodak Yellow hit number one on the Billboard Hot 100, making her the first solo female rapper to top the charts since Lauryn Hill did in 1998 with her doo-wop That Thing joint. Diamond status from the RIAA was received in 2021 for selling more than 10 million copies in the United States, and she currently holds the record for the highest certified female rap song of all time. Congrats, Cardi. In 1997, Janet Jackson released her sixth album, The Velvet Rope, through Virgin Records, debuting at number one on the U.S. Billboard 200, becoming her fourth consecutive chart-topping album. In 2020, Rolling Stone ranked the album number 318 on its 500 Greatest Albums of All Time. In 2003, Ludacris dropped his fourth album, Chicken and Beer, debuting at number one on the Billboard 200, becoming his first album to top the chart. It was certified double platinum by the RIAA the following year for selling 2 million copies in the United States. Same year, in 2003, RZA released his third solo album, Birth of a Prince, featuring contributions from fellow Wu-Tang Clan members Ghostface Killah, Master Killah, Old Dirty, peaking at number 49 on the Billboard 200. They just wrapped up the last couple of dates of their Wu-Tang Forever tour. We'll talk a little bit more about that later on. In 2003, the Hieroglyphics launched their album Full Circle through Imperium Records, reaching number 155 on the Billboard 200. At 53 on the top R&B hip hop album charts. They'll be here for the Red Rock show the 28th of the month. Hieroglyphics, always a vibe. Quavo and Takeoff released their only studio album on this day in 2022, Only Built for Infinity Links. Ah, I see the play. Debuting at number 7 on the Billboard 200 and peaking at number 3 on the top R&B charts. And we are celebrating a birthday today. Our girl Toni Braxton was born on this day in 1967. She sold more than 70 million records over her more than 3-decade career, making her one of the best-selling female artists of all time. Happy born day to Toni Braxton. Happy born day. Is it Scorpio season? I believe we might be going into Scorpio season. Maybe the Libras are still out. Either way, that is a day of hip-hop and R&B history. Love.

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Rob Devil's Urban Alternative invites you to the Midterm Mayhem Monster Mash Saturday, October 24th, from 10 to 2 p.m. at the Aurora Central Library. 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

Top of the 4 o'clock here on 104.7 The Drop Devil's Arbor Alternative. You're tuned into the Afternoon Reverie with Maji. This hour I've got What's the 411. Don't worry, I got them tickets coming. I told you during the 5 o'clock. You can hit me on the lines 303-893-3767. We're going to be talking about our midterm mayhem monster mash event coming up here in a few. So definitely keep me locked for that and more.

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Much love to Whitney on the checker. Says she wanted to hear this joint, Touch It by Honey Baby featuring Callie. Yo, I'm telling you, I got to watch this girl at New York Summer Jam, I think the year before last. And my girl is a vibe. Check her out.

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14: 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So, what is public media? 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It's made possible by the community, and it's the place where you belong. 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
5: All right, Denver, I've got What's the 411. Lots of dope things happening in the city. We've got Doja Cat and Latto here at Ball Arena this Thursday, the 8th of October. Big salute to all of our winners. We gave some tickets away earlier in the last couple of weeks, so salute to y'all. Enjoy that show. The Heritage Harvest is happening this Saturday, October 10th from 2 to 6 p.m. at Larimer Square. We're going to celebrate with fall pumpkins, picture perfect photo ops, seasonal bites, cider, live bluegrass, author talks coordinated by Little Blue Pigeon, workshops, vendors, and more. This is open to the public again this Saturday, October 10th, 2 to 6 p.m., Larimer Square. That's at 1430 Larimer Street. We've got the Colorado Rapids versus San Jose this Saturday at Dick's Sporting Goods Port, October 10th. So definitely support all the sporting teams this week. The Avalanche is playing the Toronto Maple Leafs Saturday also, 5 p.m. The Nuggets got a preseason game against the Bulls Sunday, October 11th, tip-off at 7 p.m. And our Broncos are away this week, but they will be having a watch party at Empower Field Sunday, 11th of October from 1 to 5 p.m. That is Gate 4-1701 Brian. Definitely come watch the Broncos take on the Chargers. It's gonna be a vibe. And of course, we got the Midterm Mayhem Monster Match happening Saturday, October 24th. This is open to the public. The whole squad is gonna be at the Aurora Central Library. For more information on that event, head to our website, thedrop1047.org. And of course, baby, it is Halloween, so get outside to them corn mazes and them pumpkin patches. This week, exceptionally hot for October. We're in the 80s, so get out and enjoy.

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You tuned into the Afternoon Reverie with Manji here on 104.7 The Drop, Denver's Urban Alternative. The Diddy release date countdown just went backwards. The Federal Bureau of Prisons Records now lists March 2nd, 2028 as the day that Sean Diddy Combs is set to walk out of the FCI Fort Dix in New Jersey. As recently as of last week, the date was supposed to be January of 2028. The change comes because he is now in solitary confinement. NBC had reported that he had been living a lot more comfortably behind bars than the average inmate. He had access to contraband cell phone and alcohol, was seen drinking cognac and paying other inmates to give him massages, cook him special meals, and handle his chores. Why does none of this surprise me? A source had also stated that Coles was using a cell phone to scroll Instagram and look at

0: for life.
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Top of the 5 o'clock here at 104.7 The Drop. You are still tuned into the Afternoon Reverie with Manji. Yo, this hour definitely got those tickets to give away. I'm hooking you up with some tickets to catch Yellow Wolf and Highly Suspect. So listen in during the 5 o'clock. My line's alive, 303-893-3767. Tune in, baby. You don't want to miss out.

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We wanted to give you a personal invitation to come attend the Midterm Mayhem Monster Mash. We will be at the Aurora Central Library Saturday, October 24th. From 10 to 2 p.m., yo, so you better put them costumes on. I'm going to definitely put mine on. We're going to have costume contests, food, music. All of our personalities are going to be there, so most definitely come say hello. You can get all the information at our website, thedrop1047.org. Again, Saturday, October 24th, 10 to 2 p.m. at the Aurora Central Library, baby. Meet me there.

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0: Y'all haters corny with that Illuminati mess. 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

0: You're tuned in to the Afternoon Reverie with Mind Gear, 104.7 with the Drop Devil's Urban Alternative. I ain't gonna make you wait no more. All right, you ready for the hip hop hot seat? Tonight, I've got two tickets to see Highly Suspect and Yellow Wolf Tuesday, October 13th at the Mission Ballroom. If you could tell me today's hip hop hot seat questions answer. It's Woo Wednesday, so you know I'm gonna make this a Woo joint. I'm gonna keep it easy. I need caller number 10 to hit me on the lines 303-893-DROP. So get them phones ready. And today's question, super easy. The 1997 Wu-Tang mega hit Triumph features no hooks, just straight bars. Which Wu-Tang member opens a song with the famous, the infamous line, I bomb atomically Socrates' philosophies and hypotheses. I need the name of that gentlemen. Again, one more time. The 1997 Wu-Tang mega hit Triumph features no hooks, straight bars. Which Wu-Tang member opens a song with the famous line, I bomb atomically Socrates' philosophies and hypotheses? Call number 10, 303-893-DROP. Sending you to this concert.
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0: You're tuned into the Afternoon Referee with Mondi on 104.7, the Drop Denver's Urban Alternative. Yo, I have absolutely never had that happen. I had like 6 wrong answers in a row. It's Woo Wednesday, and I feel like y'all could at least Google this one. But let's check to see if we got a winner. 104.7, the Drop Denver's Urban Alternative. Like, my last 5 callers got it wrong. Who am I talking to?
1: Jeanette.
0: Who?
1: Hopefully I get it right then.
0: What was your name, baby?
1: Jeanette.
0: Jeanette, where are you calling me from, baby?
1: From Wheat Ridge.
0: All right, Jeanette and Wheat Ridge. My last 5 callers got it wrong, which makes this a little bit disappointing on my behalf. But the question today for those highly suspected Yellow Book tickets is, in the 1997 Wu-Tang mega hit Triumph, there is no hooks, just straight bars. Which Wu-Tang member opens a song with the infamous line, "A bomb atomically, Socrates' philosophies and hypotheses"?
1: I'm so good. Wish I'm not the Inspector Deck.
0: Yes, thank you. Y'all called up here and said ODB. They said Method Man. Somebody called and said Nas. I said Nas ain't even in the group.
1: I was going to say Nas. What? I mean, good choices, but I
0: want to say this is the first time that I've ever stumped like 5-6 callers in a row. So yes, Inspector Deck is the answer. Congratulations, you are going to see.
1: I love that song.
0: Me too. It's my favorite Wu song. I feel like it should be everybody's favorite Wu song. And I just came off the tour with them, so it was super dope to see him do it for one of the last tours in the United States. All right, baby. Wow. Stay on the line so I can get all your information and tell them who made you a winner.
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0: Balloon. The Drake to my Sydney. It tastes like brown sugar every time that you kiss me. Every day you made me feel like a princess. Tiana. The black one at Disney. I talked about being a mama having kids someday. Maybe two boys, a girl, I'll probably name her Sydney. Thinking back on the plans we made. The looks across the room we trade. Holding hands on the long car rides we take. I had your back, you had mine, all the jokes we say. I love to laugh with you, you were never my mistake. A blessing. Your communication was so impressive. I learned so much, you were like my second adolescence. We grew with each other till we grew apart. My heart crying at the thought of memories I utter. Cause whenever, wherever, you were always there for me. And for that, I'll always love you.
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